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9: 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I'm John Tesh. You're listening to 105.1 The River. John Tesh with you, sharing the latest workout intelligence, and you've heard of HIIT, high intensity interval training. It's a way to get fit faster since your workout is more intense and even shorter. Sessions only last 30 minutes and you alternate between giving it all you got and quick periods of rest, high intensity interval training. Now there's another way to get fit, HIPAA, high intensity incidental physical activity, high intensity incidental physical activity. HIPAA is essentially small bursts of strenuous activity that pop up throughout your day. Like having to haul bags of groceries up 2 flights of stairs, chasing your dog through the park after she took off chasing a squirrel. And those little bouts of HIPAA, they add up and actually improve your cardio fitness. Even if you're only going all out for 30 seconds at a time. Certified strength and conditioning specialist Rachel Cosgrove says this HIPAA is all about pushing yourself in small doses. So aim for 3 small doses of HIPAA every day to maximize your cardio fitness. That's HIPAA, high intensity, incidental, physical activity.
10: Intelligence for your life.
11: 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But I've been living uptown lately. Hit me with the runaround. But I don't wanna run for you.

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Don't you know during this difficult time we could all use a helping hand? When you have questions and you don't know who to call, just dial 211. That number will connect you to dozens of social services, government agency, and lots of personal helplines. 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

0: 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All right, so after the break, more great songs from the 90s to today and more of what you came for.
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3: Let's call this next piece the health benefits of having a yard. Look at your yard. Do you see all those GLVs out there waiting to boost your mood? So GLV stands for green leaf volatiles, and it's the compound most of us associate with the scent of freshly mowed grass. You know what it smells like. Scientists say the compounds are actually in all green plants, and they're one of nature's ways of protecting plants. Because when grass or leaves are damaged, say by a hungry caterpillar, GLVs are released to attract insects that'll come and eat the caterpillar, thus saving the plant. But get this. The latest study has found that green leaf volatiles have benefits for us, too, humans. Australian researchers found that when we inhale the compounds, they activate areas of our brain responsible for shutting down stress, and they produce a sense of tranquility. The result, long-term exposure to these GLVs, also known as the smell of cut grass, can boost your mood in a way that protects you from mental health issues like anxiety and depression. In fact, some research suggests the compounds are as effective at warding off depression as taking Prozac. Another excuse for cutting the yard. It could be the key to keeping you stress-free.
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0: 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The songs you love are being lined up. Don't miss what's coming up next.
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4: 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Welcome back to Intelligence for Your Life. John Tesh with you, and I just checked. I think your fish may be bummed out. Your goldfish, your zebra fish. Fish can experience depression. Yes, we now know this. This is according to Julian Pittman, a professor of biological and environmental sciences at Troy University. He says fish not only suffer from depression, they can be easily diagnosed. We'll teach you how to do that. For example, zebra fish dropped into a new tank who linger at the bottom are likely sad. Those who eagerly explore the upper half of the tank are not. Professor Pittman says fish depression. I just said fish depression. Professor Pittman says fish depression is not the same as human depression, but he believes the symptoms in fish can help neuroscientists who are treating humans because fish have some of the same symptoms. So losing interest in exploring and a lack of appetite. In the meantime, you can help ward off the fish blues by keeping them busy. So add accessories to their tank that they can swim through and make areas of a tank worth exploring. Because just like humans, staying active and engaged can boost their mental health. Fish depression. You heard it here first.
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0: 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We're going to take a quick break, then back to the music that moves you. 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
3: 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So experts are saying the hardest part of finishing any task is just starting it. Have you had that feeling? I have. So we're going to make the starting part a little easier here. Here are some science-backed strategies for boosting your motivation. First, commit to working on your goals for just 2 minutes. Psychologists say one of the reasons people don't get started on projects is because they feel overwhelmed. So when it comes to getting in shape, for example, we'll think about how many miles we need to run and the foods we need to eat. And because we know it's a lot of hard work, we eventually talk ourselves out of starting in the first place. It happens. But research has shown if you commit 2 minutes to, say, changing into your workout clothing, you're more likely to at least start exercising. And once you start, you'll find it easier to keep on going. And then try this. Have some coffee. Neuroscientist Dr. John Salamone says physical activity, including walking, triggers the release of dopamine, a brain chemical associated with making us feel happier and more energized. And caffeine is proven to amplify the impact of dopamine, so just a few sips of coffee can make the difference between not even starting an activity to feeling energized enough to power through to the finish line.
4: Intelligence for your life.

We've got Clifton Hill, the best vineyards in the country, and a great lake with the same name as our province. And we like it just the way it is. Enough said. 105.1 The River.

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We keep you moving. 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

0: Thanks for tuning in on a Sunday. I'm John Teschen. You're listening to 105.1 The River. Here's a question we get a lot on our Facebook page. When is your house most likely to be broken into? Most people worry that it's going to happen at night when it's dark and streets are deserted. But according to the Bureau of Justice Statistics, break-ins are most likely to happen during the day. Burglars are still most likely to enter homes on weekdays between 10 a.m. and 11 a.m. or 1 p.m. and 3 p.m. It's actually a safer bet for burglars, even if somebody is a stay-at-home parent or works from home. Late morning and early afternoon are the times people are most likely to be out of the house, just so you know.
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1: 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Thanks for sharing part of your day with me. I'm John Tesh. 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
2: All right, getting smarter is easier than you might think. Here are some proven ways to boost our intelligence. I'm already using a couple of these myself. First, I love this one. Swap your to-do list for an I did list, where you write down at least one significant thing you've accomplished each day. Psychologists say the problem with these to-do lists is that they remind us that our goals haven't been achieved, and about half of the items on most lists will never be finished. Triggers a lot of anxiety, right? Keeps you up at night. It's really bad for your mental health. But an I did list is a constant reminder of the progress you're making, and research shows the brain works significantly better when you're feeling positive. Also, consider teaching something you've learned to somebody else. Because teaching, it forces you to think about information in its simplest terms, so it's easy to communicate and for others to understand. In turn, that helps reinforce the information in your own brain because you're basically reviewing the details twice. And here's another surefire way to be smarter. Surround yourself with smart people. A recent study found that our IQ tends to be the average of the five closest people we hang out with. Did you get that? Our IQ tends to be the average of the five closest people we hang out with, which doesn't mean you need to ditch every friend who couldn't get into Stanford. Instead, focus on meeting people who know about topics you're interested in and then be willing to learn from them. Love that tip.
3: 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Intelligence for your life.

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Nice try, but you can't algorithm your way into renaming our lake. It's Lake Ontario, and we're keeping it that way. 105.1 The River.

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I'm John Tesh, and if you're looking for something to do in the Niagara area, we always have the latest information on our website. 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

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Thorold, Welland, anywhere. 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
5: Question for you, do you know your neighbors? If so, how well do you know them? Well enough to invite them over for a barbecue or feed their cat while they're away? Then these days, researchers tell us you're the exception, because a recent survey has found that half of us do not even know our neighbors' names. Mark Dunkelman is an author who wrote The Vanishing Neighbor. He says because we don't choose our neighbors and don't always like them, it takes more effort to be friendly with them. And that effort is more than most of us are willing to put out. In fact, today's definition of a good neighbor, someone who's quiet, tidy, and doesn't bother us. But developmental psychologist Susan Pinker says neighborhood relationships are crucial. Face-to-face social connections boost our immune system and even help prevent dementia. In fact, listen, a study from the University of Michigan found that having good neighbors and feeling connected to others in your community can dramatically reduce the risk of a heart attack and help people live an average of 15 years longer. You heard that number. It's a huge number. And as we've seen in many other studies, it's the consistent face-to-face socialization that will always help.

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1: Can you tell I am feeling so good about these hits? Everyone gets bigger until we hit number one. It is your music-loving friend, Rick Dees. How about this? A lot of D's, sleaze. Did you hear what happened with Taylor Swift and that? Well, I don't want to give it away. It's all right here. By the way, the reason you tap your feet is that your human brain is always looking for a pattern, and it automatically releases dopamine when you get it. So whatever the beat is, your brain releases dopamine. It just feels good. Like last week's top five hits. At number five, way to go, Gracie Abrams.

0: How about this Video Music Award winner, Bruno Mars, at number 4?
1: It's crazy, but it's true. There's nothing I won't do. I'd risk it all for you.
0: An amazing hitmaker out of Alabama at number 3, Ella Langley.
2: She's from Texas, I can tell by the way he's two-stepping round the room.
0: Way to go, Ariana Grande, up at number 2. Last week's biggest hit, Can It Happen Again? Tame Impala with the Johnny remix of Dracula.

about a Tame Impala back at number one with Dracula, the Johnny remix? Everybody's saying, whoa, let's keep it there. Can it happen again this week? Well, Ella Langley is saying, mm-mm. So is Ariana Grande, Olivia Rodrigo, just off of a hot performance at the Video Music Awards. Let's get ready for the ride all the way to number one. And Rick D's every week at rick.com, R-I-C-K.com. Just click Rick and help me choose a future hit. We call it the sure shot, and out of the three choices this week, you said D's, this is the one. The new one from Rosé from Blackpink is called New Trick.

Oh, let me pick up my heart off of the floor. New trick. The sure shot from Rosé. She's from Blackpink, and everybody's talking about her solo career is huge. And it's the sure shot. Once again, new trick. Some new hits on the countdown this week as we head for number one. Get ready for D's Sleaze, a chance to win on the countdown challenge. And right now, starting at number 40 all the way to number one, Huntrix, Golden.

Well, it feels so good. They took it all the way to number one with so much AI in the mix. Huntrix, Golden, and Nonstop to number 39 from South Korea, BTS.

BTS. Swim. Don Juan this week, number 39 on the countdown. Have you seen the Jimin impersonator from BTS? He copies Jimin's stage moves, his costumes, his hair, and he's getting booked as the Jimin lookalike and making money. Okay, Rick D is checking in with Pink Panthers. What are they up to with Zara Larsson? That's coming up. But wait a minute. It's D's Sleaze. All right, here we go on D's Sleaze. What is looks maxing? There are two artists on the Rick D's Weekly Top 40 that are into looks maxing. I'm not going to give their names, but what is looks maxing? Well, a key feature of looks maxing is a community-driven nature. Young men post photos of themselves and solicit feedback. You know who you are. And the feedback sometimes isn't healthy. There's a whole spectrum of looks maxing. For example, soft maxing refers to lifestyle changes that, you know, healthy things like better sleep, eating well, exercising. But wait a minute. Have you heard about hard maxing? It involves more extreme and potentially harmful measures, including plastic surgery and dangerous substances. And hard maxing, this is unbelievable. Bone smashing is part of hard maxing. And mewing. What is bone smashing? You won't believe this. It involves hitting your jaw with a hard object based on the false belief that it can reshape your jawline. I'm not making this up. And there are two artists on the countdown that do it.

0: I don't know if it's, I don't know who they are. Well, I do, but I'm not going to say bone smashing. You can't make this stuff up. That's why we put it in the middle of D's Sleaze.
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0: And let's get back to the countdown. Number 38, it's Pink Panther's Zara Larsson. Listen to this. Stay.

he just might win more awards than he can believe this year. Bruno Mars just won a VMA award. It was the R&B award, but so many more coming from Bruno Mars. Nonstop to number 36. It's Rick D's Alex Warren is back. His huge hit, Ordinary, the follow-up. It's a hot debut on the countdown called Emerald Eyes.

Oh, and look who's back with a debut called Emerald Eyes. It debuts number 36 for Alex Warren, who says, back in high school, people said I looked like Shawn Mendes, and I considered it a compliment. Now he looks like, are you ready? Alex Warren. So, yeah, he's that big. Okay, D's, and the time for the countdown challenge is now. How about this? An Amazon shopping spree. You can win it. All you do is click Rick, RICK.com. Take the countdown challenge. Winners every single week. Let's have you in the winner's circle. And the question this week goes back to decoding hidden messages in songs. Taylor Swift does it. In fact, in one of Taylor's hits, she has a hidden clue about one of her best friends, Selena Gomez. Which hit is it that refers to Selena? Is it

0: And wait a minute, one more. Is it this line from Blank Space about Selena Gomez? Okay, your choices once again. 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Win the Countdown Challenge. Let me challenge you to stay here because every hit gets bigger. Some secrets about these artists you won't believe. We have all the D's, Lee's, including about the Jonas Brothers. There was a terrifying boat incident in Italy. What happened? We have all the D's tales coming up.
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1: 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Number one.
2: 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Yeah. Up to number 35 on the countdown, going up one for Steve Lacy. 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
3: Hello.

Oh, yeah. Up one to number 35, Steve Lacy, new to the countdown. Henrik Dees with all the hits. How about this? Nick, Kevin, and Joe Jonas. Listen

0: sold. How about it? The Jonas Brothers moving up one this week, number 34 with Listen When Sad. They had a sad experience in Italy. How about this? Joe Jonas hired a yacht and crew and a chef. They're expensive to charter. And one day, Joe said, let's go into a restaurant. The waves were high. It was a good-sized boat. But somebody said, jump overboard. A wave hit the boat. Joe Jonas falls between two boats. And this was a very close call. Everybody's okay. But in the charter business, if you charter to the Jonas Brothers and you put them in peril like that, you don't get hired again. Okay, Rick D's coming up next. Harry Styles creates a new style, and it is catching on like you wouldn't believe. Plus, in his concerts, oh, I've got all the D's, please. Don't miss it.
1: Where you at?
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Oh, she tells it like it is. When did you get so hot? It's Sabrina Carpenter, down one, number 33, up to number 32. D's, here to please with Cat's Eye, Animal.

0: Oh, look at you, Harry Styles. American girls, he loves them. Down this week, number 31 for Harry. Have you seen his new style? He has a sleeveless vest. It's like a lamb's wool vest. Underneath a t-shirt, a pink tie that goes underneath the vest and goes down to his jeans. The tie goes under the vest. It's the Harry look, and it's catching on. Well, Harry's happens to be at Madison Square Garden. It's a 30-day residency, and he's there every night on stage in New York City. Get ready. Biggest 30 hits of the week, and they are huge. Coming up in seconds.
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2: Oh, how about this? All the hits right here in one place, heading for number one.
1: 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And the weekly top 40.
2: Okay, here we go. Top 30 hits of the week. It is Rick Dees and a good friend of Harry Styles right here out of the middle of Dublin. Niall Horan tastes so good.

0: Look at you, Hilary Duff. Yeah, the star of Hilary's Lucky Me tour, going all the way into 2027. And her hit Mature goes up one more to number 27 for Hilary, living in Toluca Lake, California, 91602. She does greet people at the different street fairs. One of the nicest people with fans ever. Way to go, Hilary. Oh, but wait, there's more. Let's put it right back in the category of
1: D's Sleaze.
0: Well, it's the age of acting. If you have a countdown hit, then you must go into acting. Like Lisa from Blackpink says, move over, Billie Eilish, move over, Taylor Swift. It's me. I'm acting. She's launching a solo career, so how do you launch it? With a short film. The film is called Always LaLisa. And of course, Lisa from Blackpink, the star, she gives it to you worldwide on big screens coming up in a few days. Always LaLisa, always up to speed. It's
1: D's Sleaze.
0: Oh, and how about this? The biggest 25 hits of the week on the way.

Nice climb for Tame Impala this week. Up 3, number 26 with Loser. And the top 25 winners in music are right here. Rick Deason from the cover of 3 different magazines this week. Ella Langley, Be Her.

0: Ella Langley on the countdown this week, 2 weeks at number 25, Be Her. And being Ella Langley comes with social media response. She's coming out of her last concert, and some random guy behind the fence looks at Ella and says, "Hey, Ella, how many likes to take you on a date?" And Ella looks at this random person through a fence and said, "Not enough in the world." And people actually criticized Ella Langley for saying that. A guy she's never seen before. What is she supposed to say? Oh, here's my mobile number. Call me tonight. I mean, people are criticizing Ella. Next time, just wave, walk by, and don't say anything. You learn something every day if you're Ella Langley. How about this? The biggest 20 hits of the week. We have a category called Believe It or Don't. That's coming up. And Rick Dees taking you all the way to number one. Rick Dees and the
1: 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It's Rick Dees on 105.1 The River.
0: And it went all the way to number one. Now it's a countdown bonus track.
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3: Oh, and how about this? Already up to number 24 on the countdown, going up 2 this week for Ariana Grande, Petal.

Ariana Grande going up two more this week, number 24 on the countdown. She's a big fan of the artist at number 23. No more Cyrus, of course, we mentioned that. Just Miley. And she moves in the video for the highest jumper on the countdown this week, bass.

0: How about you, Miley? Big jumper. Highest jumper on the countdown, up 11 for Miley. Bass Persuades already at number 23 in the countdown. We checked in with Miley. She says, every aspect of my life is being tracked now. Maybe that's good. Maybe it's bad. I've gotten used to it since I was, of course, Hannah Montana. But can you imagine? You get off the plane. There's a group there. You're driven to your private residence. You get out, and there's the paparazzi there snapping photos. You go inside and pull your shades down because some photographer has a telephoto lens. That's the life of Miley. A lot of money involved. I always say it's not about the money, it's about the amount. Yes. Rick D's this close to your biggest 20 hits of the week. Get ready. Alex Warren has something really good for you.
1: 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Ready? 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
0: David Guetta and Bebe Rexha. I'm good. 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
5: 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Up to number 22 on the countdown. That's where we are. It's Alex Warren going up one with Fever Dream.

0: Well, it's a big jump on the countdown for Carol G joining Bruno Mars, who just got a VMA award. A jump of 10 spots, just shy of Miley's 11-spot jump this week, still from Carol G and Bruno Mars. Okay, are you ready for the top 20 hits of the week? They're on the way in seconds. Plus, wait a minute.
1: Believe it or don't.
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2: Oh, are you ready? The biggest 20 hits of the week. It is Rick D's Spotlight on Olivia Dean. A couple minutes.

got to love that Lush life. Tying Miley this week up 11. Zara Larsson on the countdown, number 19. And on to number 18. Everybody's talking about Noah Kahan, Orbiter.

and dedicated to the biggest rocket ever to be launched from Earth last week. Orbiter, Noah Kahn, up on number 18 on the countdown. Rick Dees, nonstop to number 17. Boston, it's Stella Lefty. On a

0: Mm-hmm. Stella left at number 17 on the countdown. She says she's sick and tired of people saying, "Are you a billionaire? Your dad is the founder of Groupon. He's worth $5 billion. How does that make you feel? Are you a billionaire?" She says, "Don't talk to me about money. Talk to me about the fact that I wrote Boston. It's up to number 17. No more talk about being a billionaire." Okay, Rick D's following all the award winners. How about Sabrina Carpenter? She's on the red carpet. Then she goes on the microphone. She got bleeped out. Why? What did she say? We know. It's all on D's Sleaze coming up.
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Well, how about you, Malcolm Todd? First visit to the countdown, going up one, already one away from the top 15, up onto number 16 with Earrings, up to the biggest 15 hits of the week. Let's go on that house tour. Sabrina

0: Oh, let's take that house tour. Sabrina Carpenter down 3 this week, number 15 on the countdown. Shows up on stage with 68-year-old Madonna. They did get the award, the Video Music Award, for Best Collaboration. And Madonna is on stage. She gets on the microphone. Then off mic or whatever it was, somebody picked up Sabrina's audio, and there was a word they had to bleep out. The word, we understand, was Botox. And I was told that. We'll do more research, but that's it. Congratulations, Sabrina, Madonna, and the rest, including Taylor Swift, the most Video Music Awards ever. Okay, Rick D's closing in on the biggest 10 hits of the week. Get ready.
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0: It's Kane Brown and Marshmello. It's called Miles on It.
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0: Well, she's all over the countdown this week. Zara Larsson, Sweden's finest. Midnight Sun for Zara going up two more, number 13. She says, I'm very flattered that fans are now taking my lyrics and using them as Instagram captions. The ultimate compliment for Zara Larsson. But there's more. Wait a minute. It's D's Sleaze. All right, here we go on D's Sleaze. Rick D's reporting. The secret of award shows. Wait till you hear this. But first of all, congratulations to Taylor Allison Swift Kelce. Taylor Swift, now the winningest artist ever in the Video Music Awards. She has so many. Of course, the Video of the Year, Fate of Ophelia, all the other things. But now she has four bonus tracks. So way to go, Taylor Swift, who showed up on the red carpet with a red sequin dress matching her lips. I can't even say it. Slit up the thigh. Yikes. Way to go, Tay. Okay, so who won the second most? It was Madonna. Can you believe this? Madonna, big winner at age, are you ready? Born August 16th, 1958. She's 68 and won for Best Dance Video. Not kidding. And also Bruno Mars, way to go. Cardi B, some other great winners. But anyway, the secret I was telling you about, do the artists know they're going to win? I say yes. And why? I was lucky enough, I know this is hard to believe, I won. It was a People's Choice Award, and they told me I won before the event. I'm only giving personal information. I can't say for sure, but I say yes, they know. Are you listening, Taylor? There it is. It's
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3: 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Olivia Rodrigo.

0: song could ever say.
1: And she nails it with two words, stupid song. Olivia Rodrigo going up one, number 12 on the countdown. Here she is, the winningest VMA artist ever, breaking Beyonce's record for Video Music Award wins. It's Taylor Swift. I knew it. I knew you.

Taylor Swift out of the top 10 this week, just down one, number 11, I Knew It, I Knew You, from the Toy Story 5 soundtrack. And she also goes in the winner's circle as the most photographed star in the world right now, Taylor Swift. But wait a minute, there's more. You got to love it. It's Dee's Lees. All right, here it is on Dee's Lees. Everybody's talking about it. Taylor Allison Swift Kelsey has now done it. She went over to Sweden to celebrate the incredible success of Life of a Showgirl, her album, which stayed number one for so long. Now it's Life of a Showgirl, the encore. Four bonus tracks. We've listened to them all, and I thought, okay, let me get you up to speed. Taylor Swift, it's already number one, all four. But which is your favorite? Here we go. All four bonus tracks, and what we call the hook. See if you can figure out which one is which. Starting with Patient Zero. Hit it.

0: All right, that's Patient Zero, Cleveland, Pink Clouding, and Babylon. Did you get them all? There are all four of them. Patient Zero going with a it could be a big video, too. Got you up to speed on Taylor Swift. It is Rick Dees. We call it Dees Sleaze. Biggest 10 hits of the week. Are you ready? They're ready for you. Coming up next.
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5: 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Martin Garrix joins Ed Sheeran. Repeat.

Last week, number 11. This week, already in the top 10, Martin Garrix, Ed Sheeran, Repeat It. Gracie Abrams is hotter than ever at number 9, Hit the Wall.

Oh, can you tell? My body isn't ready. It's Somber this week, going off one to number 8 on the countdown. Up to number 7, Rigney's, and looking right into a crystal ball, Mr. Know-It-All for Teddy Swims.

0: Well, is he on his way to another number one? Teddy Swims goes up one this week, Mr. Know-It-All. And Rigney's, let's see how much you know. And we talk about different cryptic messages in Taylor Swift's songs. One of her hits has a little hidden meaning about Selena Gomez. Is it Taylor's hit, Style? Or maybe it's Dorothea. You're a queen selling dreams, selling makeup and magazines. Or how about this line from Blank Space? We're young and we're reckless. We'll take this way too far. Okay, which one refers to Selena Gomez? That's the question. Click Rick, let me know. RICK.com. Take the countdown challenge and let's take a trip through the biggest five hits of the week. Coming up.
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2: 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Y'all ready?
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1: Well, if you've been counting with me, we're only one hit away from the top five right now. Number six, it's Dominic Fike.

Oh, yes, he took it all the way to number one and stayed there. Bruno Mars, Risk It All, this week at number five on the countdown. Rick D's up to number four with Olivia Rodrigo. She's here twice this week with some titles that catch your attention. This one is Drop Dead.

0: Can you feel the emotion? Drop Dead. Olivia Rodrigo up two more this week. Number four, perhaps number one in a couple of weeks. We'll see. And did you see the incredible disappearing dress trick yet? On the opening night of her Unraveled tour in Hartford, Connecticut, Olivia started out wearing a mini dress with full pleated skirts. And as she sang, some rain started to fall, and it looked like her dress started melting off and revealed a red corset, a bodysuit. It was amazing imagery, and almost everyone in the audience got every bit of it on their mobile device, as always. Okay, biggest three hits of the week coming up.
1: Wendy's. Yeah. Counting them down.
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0: 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Just like this.
2: Rick Dees.
0: Adele, Oh My God.

And back to the top three on the countdown. One of the biggest songs of the last maybe decade or more. Ella Langley at number three with Jews in Texas.

Well, she took it all the way to number one, breaking records everywhere. Alabama's own Ella Langley, Choosing Texas, choosing to be number three for 2 weeks. And the second biggest hit of the week, it's Rick Dees and Ariana Grande, Hate That I Made You Love Me.

Ariana Grande on the countdown to number one. Hate That I Made You Love Me. Hates spending 3 weeks at number two. She wants that number one spot. And Ariana says, I hate that I was on tour and could not be an American Horror Story, but now we know what her character would have been. They want to revive her Scream Queens character, so she may be coming back to American Horror Story. Just in time, she has her costume all ready to go. And are you ready to go to number one on the countdown? I know you are. How about Harry Styles? He was number one for multiple weeks with this one, As It Was.

0: Oh, he's still huge. 4 years ago, he stayed at number one on the countdown with As It Was and As It Is. Harry and his 30-day residency in Manhattan at Madison Square Garden sold out. People standing in line. In fact, we understand that people are outside the venue just to hear the rumble from inside from Harry Styles. Okay, the dust is settling. A big number one hit. The only one left that can claim number one. Coming up next.
1: He's a radio legend. He's Rick Dees, and he's counting down the 40 biggest songs of the week on 105.1 The River. More new music. One, two, three. Here we go. The weekly top 40 with Rick Dees.
0: Okay, here we go, Rick Dees, and number one on the countdown this week. Let me take you to Perth, Australia, a beautiful place, and imagine, if you will, a guy in bed writing new songs in his mind like he did every night in Perth, Australia. And then his mobile rings, he looks at it and it says, Rihanna. He says, wait a minute, are you kidding? The Rihanna? She says, I hope I didn't wake you up. I don't know what time zone you're in Perth, but could you give me some last minute help finishing up my Anti album? He said, well, yeah. And Rihanna's Anti album was on the charts for 500 weeks. He went on to work with Lady Gaga. He wrote for The Weeknd, co-wrote Dua Lipa's song Houdini. And finally, he said, maybe I could write a number one hit for me. So his name's Kevin Parker. He says to his friends, let me throw out this name, Tame Impala. They said, huh? Anyway, his friends were Dominic Semper on guitar and synthesizer, Jay Watson on guitars and vocal, Cam Avery on bass, how about Julian Barbagallo on drums and vocals, James Ireland, his whole group, Tame Impala, and Kevin Parker, and of course, they have their number one hit. It's Dracula, the Jenny Remix.

0: Number one for Tame Impala. Kevin Parker and his friends love it. Right now, Tame Impala. Jenny remix of Dracula, number one. And make sure you download Rick D's hit music. It's in the App Store. We talk about it every week. It's free. And you can build your own channels of the music you love. 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Rick D's, R-I-C-K-D-E-E-S, hit music. It is free in the App Store. God bless you for being here. It's so much fun. Rick D's, here to please, counting down every week to number one.
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Eyes on the road and mind on your goals. Thanks for letting us ride shotgun this morning with Niagara's best music and intelligence for your life. I'm John Tesh on 105.1 The River. If you're looking for a good restaurant, here are some great tips from the Washington Post food critic Tom Sitsema. If you're looking at online reviews, he says, don't trust anything older than a year. This critic says restaurants are like live theater. The cast and the scripts, they're constantly changing. As for Yelp, he says you're often getting information from anonymous sources with no credentials. So what can you trust? He says, use the transportation test, and I've never seen this. I love it. Are there lots of in-state license plates in the parking lot? That means locals like it. Then step inside the restaurant, especially if the parking lot has a mixture of high-end cars and jalopies. That means everybody likes it. Think of a seafood shack. You'll see people there in three-piece suits and others in bathing suits. However, if the parking lot has buses, that means it could be a tourist trap and you'll probably be overcharged for a mediocre meal.

0: However you're spending these early hours, we appreciate you spending them with us. I'm John Tesh. Let's move your life forward with Niagara's best music on 105.1 The River.
1: Well, look at this. Here's a job that can never be replaced by AI. It's professional food taster. As somebody who evaluates food for specific characteristics and safety, according to food scientist Dr. Joanna Gambetta, food tasters are an essential part of coming up with the more than 1,400 different flavors for our junk food. For example, when food tasters want to create, food makers rather, want to create a new flavor of potato chip, they begin by hiring a panel of food tasters to create a map of that flavor's various tastes and smells. Food tasters are also needed to make sure any flavors created in a lab will appeal to actual human taste buds and especially nasal passages. So how does one become a professional food taster? According to Indeed.com, the hiring agency, you'll need both a superior sense of taste and the communication skills of a food critic who can describe any food in extreme detail. If that sounds like you, you should try applying for part-time taste test positions offered by food manufacturing companies everywhere. You can find those on Indeed.com.

John Tesh here. Hope your day is off to a great start. 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Once and for all, let's just embrace this. Your liver is your body's MVP. It filters out toxins. It helps you burn fat and balance your blood sugar. It also helps sweep waste out of your system and helps you absorb nutrients. So, how can you help your liver? Well, first, get 20 minutes of moderate exercise or activity every day. That could be a swim in the pool or biking or brisk walking or playing pickleball, stuff like that. According to the journal Sports Medicine, moderate exercise activates a pathway that speeds up the breakdown of fat in your liver. Also, you can season more meals with parsley and cilantro. Those herbs contain essential oils that your liver uses to break down toxins. Again, cilantro and parsley. In fact, a study found that people who sprinkled 5 tablespoons of parsley and cilantro on their meals every day, they had significantly lower toxin levels in their bloodstream within a week. Your liver will thank you.

Hey, there's Benson Boone, 105.1, the River Niagara's best music. Good morning to you, 529, a little cool. 13 degrees, but it for me, it felt a bit cooler than that. A little chilly taking the dog out this morning. We'll see a sunny high of 16, averages around 17, so we're right in the ballpark there. But tonight's low, you ready for this? 2. Tonight's low, 2 degrees. We're getting a little too close to freezing at this time of the year. Probably should have taken the AC out of the window this weekend. I did not. I'm saving it for the long weekend. Hope you had a great weekend. I watched that movie Back Rooms on Prime, the one that cost $10 million and made $400 million, and everybody went crazy for saying this is the greatest movie ever. Even Spielberg says, oh, this guy's brilliant. It's on Prime Video. I watched it. Guy owns a furniture store, goes to the basement, finds this secret passage, opens up all these back rooms that look kind of weird and has some weird furniture in there. Had to go on YouTube to have somebody explain the ending. Actually, I had to go on YouTube and somebody explain, really, what is going on in this movie. It's one of those, you got to pay attention, like very close attention. And even then, it's like, what did I just watch? Even when they explained it, I was like, all right, there's no real, where's the payoff here? I'm not wrecking it for anybody. I'm just telling you, I should have stuck with The Rookie. I don't really recommend Back Rooms. Got caught up in the hype. 105.1 The River.

0: Mike Allen is a legit juggler, just like his life. Three things in the air and everyone waiting for the crash. 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
1: Friday night, let me take you out. Show downtown what it's all about. 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
1: Look. If you had one shot, one opportunity to seize everything you ever wanted, one moment that you captured,

Eminem, Lose Yourself, 541, 13 right now, going to a high of 16 a bit later on. I guess a lot of people went and saw that movie Verity with Anne Hathaway and Dakota Johnson. That was that won the box office, $32.6 million. But Digger and Primetime both tied for fourth there, $8 million. Because Digger is that new Tom Cruise movie, $8 million. That could be one of the biggest box office disappointments of the year. What do you think Digger cost? Let me look that up. Digger production budget. Let's see. $180 million, and it brought in $8 million this weekend. Yeah, he's got to go back to the Top Guns and stuff like that. This straying from what makes you, not a good idea for Mr. Cruz. Here's Ariana Grande. We can't be friends. 105.1 The River.

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Sabrina Carpenter and Manchild, 5:56, 3.5 minutes, and then your alarm is going to go off if you got it set for 6 a.m. Oh, that's like sleeping in for me, let me tell you. If I could, that's what I do on the weekends, believe it or not. That's when the alarm is set for, 6. Because the dog has to go out. Otherwise, it would be 6:30, 7 o'clock, and I was like, ah. But yep, during the week, I got to tell you, a wee bit earlier than that, the alarm goes off at 3:45. How about you? Are you up right now? All right, good. Let's get things going. High of 16 today, but low tonight of 2 degrees. Keep that in mind as you're planning your evening, even though we haven't even gotten going yet. 13 right now. News and traffic all coming up. We'll get updated here, see what's happening in our neck of the nape after Green Day. 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
1: Good morning. It's a collision and closure-free drive this morning as you're making your way out on our major routes. The QEW in either direction, Toronto-bound and Niagara-bound, moving at the limit from what I can see here on our traffic cams. We're in for a very good run. Collision and closure-free on the 406 from top to bottom. No issues out on 58 either. And as you're making your way out on in-town routes, so far, so good. Having a look through the Welland Canal, all of our bridges are currently available, except the Mellonby Avenue Bridge in Port Colborne. That's raising soon. 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From here, life looks good. With the latest traffic, I'm Samantha Diaz.
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2: Good morning, I'm Wendy Gray. The Hamilton company that owns the Canadian Air Ambulance that vanished off the coast of Nantucket says it's mourning the six souls aboard. The Gulfstream jet and its four Canadian crew members were transporting a Bermudian patient and their family member from Bermuda to Boston when the plane lost contact early Saturday. The U.S. Coast Guard later recovered debris from the plane, but says it suspended its search for the missing occupants on Sunday after searching 7,000 kilometers. Meters of ocean. A man has died in a single vehicle crash in Thorold. It happened just before 3 Saturday morning on the Merrittville Highway. Officers found a pickup truck had hit the guardrail. The 24-year-old male driver and lone occupant of the vehicle died at the scene. Anyone with any information is asked to call the NRPS. A formal request has been made to the Ontario government that it rename the Garden City Skyway to James J. Bradley Garden City Skyway. The idea was supported unanimously by St. Catharines City Council. The motion asks for the change after the second bridge is finished. Despite the ongoing trade tensions between Canada and the U.S., the Niagara region and the city of Buffalo are showing some mutual love. In an open letter in Friday's edition of the Buffalo News, Niagara Falls Tourism invited Americans to visit Niagara Falls and see fireworks on Saturday that lit up the sky with the colors of the Buffalo Bills football team. Taking a quick look at sports in NFL action, New England defeated Buffalo 29-26. Mainly sunny today, the high 16. For more details on these and other local stories, check out 105theriver.ca. 105

They say money can't buy happiness, but he'll never know. 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

0: 1051 the river, 608. And if you stepped outside and went, it doesn't feel like 13, that guy on the radio said it was 13. Guy on the radio forgot to update the weather. 9. 9 is where we're at now on this Monday morning, World Teachers Day. Hey, homeschoolers, thank your parents. Kate Winslet, 51 today. Know her very well from The Holiday. Excellent movie. In a couple of months, a lot of people are going to be watching that. And she was in that other one, that other other movie.
1: Go on. I'll get the next one.
2: No, not without you.
1: I'll be all right. Listen, I'll be fine. I'm a survivor, all right? Don't worry about me. Now go on. Get on.

0: In case you haven't figured it out, any excuse to play that, I'm doing it. Hey, it was on this day in 1962, Dr. No, the very first James Bond hit theaters. Dr. No, 1962. Oh, why are you not playing? There we go. That's the one. Sean Connery is 007. And apparently the new James Bond has already been chosen. Frontrunners say Jack Lowden from Slow Horses is the guy. And it was on this day in 1984, kind of a big day for Canada. First Canadian in space aboard the Space Shuttle Challenger, October 5th, 1984. Sally Ride was on, Catherine Sullivan. Can you name the first Canadian in space? Anybody? Mark Garneau is who we were looking for. Mark Garneau.
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0: traffic.
1: Good morning and happy Monday. As you're just heading out the door, we are just seeing some slow spots out on the Burlington Skyway, Toronto bound on the downside. Elsewhere, it seems to be moving at the limit. The QEW seeing some construction. If you are Toronto bound just past Glendale, keep that in mind. 406 also seeing some road work north of 58, but it's not causing much of a delay. If you're

0: 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With the latest traffic, I'm Samantha Diaz.
1: It's hard to believe. It's time to start raking the leaves into your neighbor's yard when they're not looking. Welcome to fall from 105.1 The River.

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1: What in the wide, wide world of sports is going on here?
0: Oh, man, the Bills. The Bills had this one. Then they didn't. They led New England 26-21 late in the fourth. I had the under. Under 49.5, 26-21, that would be 47. Thought it was in the bag. I'm going, all right, guys, that's good. Just no more scoring. And the Patriots came back to win 29-26. Josh Allen scoring his 88th career TD, setting the Bills' all-time touchdown record. NFL Monday Nighter, we have got Atlanta in New Orleans, both the Falcons and Saints, 1-2 on the season. Saints favored this one, -1.5. In baseball, division series, best of five. Tonight, we got the White Sox.

0: Sox in Cleveland at 5 o'clock. Chicago leads that 1-0. And the Yankees in Tampa Bay at 8. And Tampa Bay leads that series 1-0. In the Go AHL, Stony Creek beat Pelham 4-3. Caledonia beat Welland 5-2 yesterday. And coming up tomorrow night, Leafs are home to Nashville. And as well, Tuesday, Sabres will welcome Minnesota.
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0: traffic.
1: Good morning. Having a look at our traffic cams, and we're actually in for a really good run to kickstart your drive if you're just heading out the door. We just have construction slowdowns on the QEW Toronto-bound passing the Glendale area. Aside from this trouble spot, not really spotting any major slowdowns along the QEW through the region. The 406 is clear top to bottom and a really smooth run as well out on our in-town routes. Over to the Burlington Skyway, seeing Toronto-bound delays from the upside to the downside. Not as heavy as we're used to seeing on a Monday morning, so enjoy that. 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With the latest traffic, I'm Samantha Diaz.
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2: Good morning, I'm Linda Gray. The last payment of the year of the Canada Groceries and Essentials Benefit will arrive in bank accounts and mailboxes today. It replaced the GST credit in July. It's designed to help millions of Canadians on low and modest incomes keep up with the higher cost of buying food and other essentials, and features a larger payment. The U.S. Coast Guard has suspended its search for a missing medical transport plane, and Hamilton-based Latitude Air Ambulance says the six people aboard are presumed dead. One of Latitude's Gulfstream jets disappeared early on Saturday while flying from Bermuda to Boston. A debris field was found sometime later, about 32 kilometers off Nantucket. The Coast Guard suspended operations later Sunday. A man has died in a single-vehicle crash in Thorold. It happened just before 3 Saturday morning on the Merrittville Highway. Officers found a pickup truck had hit the guardrail. The 24-year-old male driver and lone occupant of the vehicle died at the scene. There's a chance the Garden City Skyway could become the James J. Bradley Garden City Skyway. St. Catharines City Council is asking the provincial government to rename the bridge after the twinning work is done. Councillors Kushner and Phillips brought the motion forward. Parliamentarians get back to work in Ottawa today after their constituency week. Debate will resume on the Liberals' sweeping Bill C-39 that aims to speed up major project decisions and reduce the number of strikes and lockouts. Taking a quick look at sports, New England defeated Buffalo 29-26. Mainly sunny today, the high 16. For more details on these and other local stories, check out 105theriver.ca.
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0: Tom Cruise's new movie, Digger. Did you go see that? Probably not. Neither did a lot of other people. Opening to about 20 million worldwide. Just 8 million in North America. On a budget of, people say it's around $180 million. It's going to be one of the year's biggest box office disappointments at this rate. Verity, with Dakota Johnson and Anne Hathaway, opening at number one. Do you remember what the number one movie was 1 year ago this week? Wasn't even a movie. It was the official release party of a showgirl. It was that Taylor Swift promotional movie for her new album, Life of a Showgirl. That was the number one movie 1 year ago. And speaking of movies, today over at the Seaway Mall, senior movie, Quiet Place, 2 o'clock. It's free. All you have to do is bring a non-perishable item. I think you either book online or make sure you get there early because it'll probably fill up. By the way, a senior at Seaway Mall, 55 and you're good.
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0: traffic.
1: Bumper-to-bumper delays continue along the QEW. If you are making your way to roundabout just past Glendale, we are seeing that construction zone really tying things up. Keep that in mind as you're making your way through there. The good news is, though, elsewhere along the QEW, it's a very smooth run. The Burlington Skyway to roundabout seeing delays just on the downside, though. The 406 top to bottom clear, same with 58. And at the border, so far, so good. Into and out of the U.S. through the Welland Canal, all of our bridges are currently available. Fiji Airways flight deals. 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Conditions apply. With the latest traffic, I'm Samantha Diaz.
0: You might recognize him from his many appearances on Cops, always wearing that funny jewelry around his wrists. Mike Allen, 5:30 tonight on 105.1 The River.

0: psycho. 105.1 The River, Niagara's best music. DoorDash is out with their latest data of all the most popular Halloween treats that people have been ordering on the DoorDash this season. As usual, number one, the Reese's Peanut Butter Cups. No change there, other than they keep getting smaller and smaller. I'm sure you've noticed that. It's like, pretty sure these used to be a lot bigger. Remember, there used to be three. Hershey's Milk Chocolate Bar came in second. M&M's, Snickers, and Nerds making the comeback. Nerds, look at that. You know what else is back? Candy corn. Do you like that stuff? Candy corn orders are up 30% for candy corn. Who's ordering candy corn through DoorDash? Just go down to the dollar store, pick some up. But the surprising one that people have been ordering, you will not believe this. Raisins. Raisins are up 60% this year. If you hand out raisins, do not be surprised if kids next year don't even knock on your door, because they will know that's the Raisin House.
1: 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Mike Allen, 5:30 to 9 on 105.1 The River.

Coming up after 7 o'clock, there is a soccer game in Montreal over the weekend, and it's still trending online. Not for the game. No, it was for the anthem singer. A Grammy Award-winning anthem singer. And what happens? We will review. First news and traffic coming up after Meghan Trainor. Major Look, 105.1 The River.

0: traffic.
1: Good morning. It remains to be a collision and closure-free drive as you're making your way out on the 406. A really smooth run as well along the QEW. Just spotting that really heavy volume if you're Toronto-bound near the Glendale area. And this is strictly due to construction. So just something to be mindful of if you're making your way Toronto-bound. You're also going to find it quite busy as well at Fort Erie-bound as you will encounter some slowdowns as well. It looks like we have two left lanes closed on the Skyway Bridge. Again, this is really adding to the volume, so drive with some caution through there. The Burlington Skyway is collision closure free, not spotting any significant slowdowns this morning. You will, however, encounter slowdowns if you are just Toronto bound, and again, quite light in comparison to what we usually see. Through the Welland Canal, all of our bridges are currently available, and no major delays as you're making your way out at the border into and out of the U.S. this morning. 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With the latest traffic, I'm Samantha Diaz.
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3: Good morning, I'm Wendy Gray. The Hamilton company that owns the Canadian Air Ambulance that vanished off the coast of Nantucket says it's mourning the six souls aboard. The Gulfstream jet and its four Canadian crew members were transporting a Bermudian patient and their family member from Bermuda to Boston when the plane lost contact early Saturday. The U.S. Coast Guard later recovered debris from the plane, but says it suspended its search for the missing occupants on Sunday after searching 7,000 kilometers of ocean. A man has died in a single vehicle crash in Thorold. It happened just before 3 Saturday morning on the Merrittville Highway. Officers found a pickup truck had hit the guardrail. The 24-year-old male driver and lone occupant of the vehicle died at the scene. Anyone with any information is asked to call the NRPS. A formal request has been made to the Ontario government that it rename the Garden City Skyway to James J. Bradley Garden City Skyway. The idea was supported unanimously by St. Catharines City Council. The motion asks for the change after the second bridge is finished. Despite the ongoing trade tensions between Canada and the U.S., the Niagara region and the city of Buffalo are showing some mutual love. In an open letter in Friday's edition of the Buffalo News, Niagara Falls Tourism invited Americans to visit Niagara Falls and see fireworks on Saturday that lit up the sky with the colors of the Buffalo Bills football team. Taking a quick look at sports in NFL action, New England defeated Buffalo 29-26. Mainly sunny today, the high 16. For more details on these and other local stories, check out 105theriver.ca.
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1051 The River, Dua Lipa, 710. I'm Mike Allen. Good morning. Good morning. 10 degrees. Very refreshing when you step outside. It's, it's fall. High of 16 today, down to 2 tonight. It's a little too close. Soccer this weekend. Canada played Peru in Montreal Saturday, and it's still trending online. You're going, well, that's nice. That's nice. I didn't catch the game, but thanks for letting me know. It's trending, not for the game, because of what happened when Grammy-winning artist Alessia Cara sang the national anthem.

0: Oh, jeez. Yeah, that's the band playing her out. That's what happens when you mess up the national anthem there. The band took over. That's got to be embarrassing. That's got to be embarrassing, especially when you're Alessia Cara, Grammy-winning singer. And in your home country, you screw up the national anthem. By the way, Canada 1-2 zip. I played that because Tim Hicks was in studio recently. Niagara Falls, Tim Hicks, right? And I asked him, hey, why do you ever want to sing the national anthem? Like, if the Grey Cup came a calling, would you ever want to do it? And he says, no, not really. If you sing well, nobody really remembers. But if you don't, it's on the internet forever.
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0: traffic.
1: News along the QEW Toronto bound. All earlier construction delays through the 406 have cleared, which of course is great news if you're making your way through that stretch. Collision and closure free out on the 406. You're going to find it a good run as well out on 58. If you're making your way on the Burlington Skyway, it looks like we may be dealing with some new problems. Toronto bound, if you're in the area and do have an update, give us a call. 1-833-NOW-SLOW. 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With the latest traffic, I'm Samantha Diaz.

0: 1051, the River Niagara's best music, 723. Oh, running a little behind. Hey, Niagara Falls looking for the scariest houses in town. Rocco, we got any scary music just to have underneath this here? Ah, there we go. Niagara Falls looking for the scariest houses in town. The Spooky Awards are back. 69 properties entered last year. So if your house looks like the neighborhood got taken over by ghosts, zombies, and Home Depot, well, you might actually be able to win something. Judge's favorite, best effects, people's choice, three awards there. Just make sure it's PG-13. You know, there's that one house one time where it, things went a little weird. But you have until October 18th to enter, and then October 23rd to 25th. You can drive around Niagara Falls, judging everybody else's Halloween decorations from the safety of your car. 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You want buyers walking in saying, wow, not, what's with all the cobwebs? 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

0: traffic.
1: Good morning. It remains to be a collision and closure-free drive as you're just heading out the door. I'm not spotting anything major on the go. A really smooth run to get you through your morning commute. Collision and closure-free along the QEW, both Toronto-bound and Fort Erie-bound. The 406 is wide open, top to bottom. Same with 58, and overall a very good drive. Now, the only time you're going to really spot some slowdowns is if you're making your way on the Burlington Skyway, Toronto-bound. It is quite heavy. It looks like a potential stalled vehicle midway, really causing some slowdowns. Through the Welland Canal, all of our bridges are available except Clarence Street in Port Colborne. That's currently raised. And at the border into and out of the U.S., no major slowdowns. About a 10-minute delay into and out of the U.S. across the board. But again, nothing too concerning. It's a pretty great start to your Monday morning commute. 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With the latest traffic, I'm Samantha Diaz.
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2: Good morning, I'm Linda Gray. The last payment of the year of the Canada Groceries and Essentials Benefit will arrive in bank accounts and mailboxes today. It replaced the GST credit in July. It's designed to help millions of Canadians on low and modest incomes keep up with the higher cost of buying food and other essentials and features a larger payment. The U.S. Coast Guard has suspended its search for a missing medical transport plane and Hamilton-based Latitude Air Ambulance says the six people aboard are presumed dead. One of Latitude's Gulfstream jets disappeared early on Saturday while flying from Bermuda to Boston. A debris field was found sometime later about 32 kilometers off Nantucket. The Coast Guard suspended operations later Sunday. A man has died in a single-vehicle crash in Thorold. It happened just before 3 Saturday morning on the Merrittville Highway. Officers found a pickup truck had hit the guardrail. The 24-year-old male driver and lone occupant of the vehicle died at the scene. There's a chance the Garden City Skyway could become the James J. Bradley Garden City Skyway. St. Catharines City Council is asking the provincial government to rename the bridge after the twinning work is done. Councillors Kushner and Phillips brought the motion forward. Parliamentarians get back to work in Ottawa today after their constituency week. Debate will resume on the Liberals' sweeping Bill C-39 that aims to speed up major project decisions and reduce the number of strikes and lockouts. Taking a quick look at sports, New England defeated Buffalo 29-26. Mainly sunny today, the high 16. For more details on these and other local stories, check out 105theriver.ca.

0: 1051 The River, 738, 10 degrees. 10 degrees. We are going to get to 16 at some point, and lots of sunshine today.
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0: Taylor Swift making a surprise appearance on Saturday Night Live this weekend, joining host Dakota Johnson during her monologue.
3: But I have really good friends. They don't judge me for dating these men. They're actually really supportive.
4: I'm not your therapist, actually. You just show up once a week at my house with an empty bottle of wine and ask if I want some.
3: Yeah, well, I have manners. And then you flop on my couch and overshare, and every so often I just say, damn, that's crazy.
0: Yeah, Taylor Swift, I don't think it's easy to get Taylor Swift to do a cameo on Saturday Night Live, so I guess they are really good friends. Anne Hathaway joking that she has vanished. Did a little Instagram video and went poof, gone in a puff of smoke. She posted a video after promoting. She says she's done five movies. Well, five movies of hers came out this year. So she said she's done promoting. Got to take a break. She's going to have a baby. But she's, let's see, what was she been in this year? Mother Mary, The Devil Wears Prada 2, The Odyssey, The End of Oak Street, and Verity, which just came out. And Teddy Swims playing Scotiabank Arena in Toronto tonight. Some good seats still available.
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0: Sass Jordan, make you a believer. And Sass Jordan, as you may know, passing away Friday. And she had a just amazing career, amazing voice too, you know, that that deep sound that she has there. And, you know, she won the Juno Award for Most Promising Female Vocalist of the Year back in 89. And we're told she passed away peacefully Friday, was surrounded by her family. An official cause of death has yet to be released. However, some people are reporting online that she lost her battle with cancer. Sass Jordan was 63.
1: Good morning. It remains to be a heavy go if you're out on the Burlington Skyway to Roundabout. Midway, we're dealing with some issues affecting a right lane, and it is quite heavy on the approach. You're going to find it bumper to bumper from the upside. The QEW now filling in to Roundabout, approaching Stony Creek. 406, no issues top to bottom, and a really smooth run as well out on in-town routes in that area. At the border, into and out of the U.S., no major delays. 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With the latest traffic, I'm Samantha Diaz.
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5: 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Hit me with the road around, but I don't want to run for you. 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

0: Ariana Grande at 7:53, 105.1 The River. Hope you had a nice weekend. I got to watch Back Rooms on Prime Video. Back Rooms. You may recall that's the indie movie that cost $10 million to make and brought in $400 million. It was a huge movie about the store owner, the furniture store owner, who stumbles into the never-ending back rooms in the basement of his store. It's kind of like trying to find your car at Canada's Wonderland after you come out. It's like, I know it's around here somewhere. And you just wander around. Where's the car? It's one of those movies I had to go on YouTube again and have somebody explain it to me. Don't like that. Like, you really, really have to pay attention. I turn on the audio description, the subtitles, just to make sure I get it all. Could not figure it out. Like, basically, I didn't even understand the whole movie. It's like, what's going on? It's based on a whole YouTube series, in case you don't. You can just watch that and basically get the same thing and go, I have no idea what's going on here, man. But Back Rooms, a lot of people did like it. I watched it because I got Prime Video. I also have Netflix, Paramount Plus, and Apple TV. Those are the four. I'm average. Do you have four? You're average. If you have four streaming services, that's what the average Canadian has. The average Canadian also spends 80 hours a year deciding what to watch. I don't recommend you watch Back Rooms unless you really, really like yellow wallpaper.
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0: traffic.
1: Good morning. It remains to be a heavy go if you're out on the Burlington Skyway to Roundabout Midway. We're dealing with some issues affecting a right lane, and it is quite heavy on the approach. You're going to find it bumper to bumper from the upside. The QEW now filling in to Roundabout approaching Stony Creek. 406, no issues top to bottom, and a really smooth run as well out on in-town routes in that area. At the border into and out of the U.S., no major delays. 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With the latest traffic, I'm Samantha Diaz.
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3: Good morning, I'm Wendy Gray. The Hamilton company that owns the Canadian Air Ambulance that vanished off the coast of Nantucket says it's mourning the six souls aboard. The Gulfstream jet and its four Canadian crew members were transporting a Bermudian patient and their family member from Bermuda to Boston when the plane lost contact early Saturday. The U.S. Coast Guard later recovered debris from the plane, but says it suspended its search for the missing occupants on Sunday after searching 7,000 kilometers of ocean. A man has died in a single vehicle crash in Thorold. It happened just before 3 Saturday morning on the Merrittville Highway. Officers found a pickup truck had hit the guardrail. The 24-year-old male driver and lone occupant of the vehicle died at the scene. Anyone with any information is asked to call the NRPS. A formal request has been made to the Ontario government that it rename the Garden City Skyway to James J. Bradley Garden City Skyway. The idea was supported unanimously by St. Catharines City Council. The motion asks for the change after the second bridge is finished. Despite the ongoing trade tensions between Canada and the U.S., the Niagara region and the city of Buffalo are showing some mutual love. In an open letter in Friday's edition of the Buffalo News, Niagara Falls Tourism invited Americans to visit Niagara Falls and see fireworks on Saturday that lit up the sky with the colors of the Buffalo Bills football team. Taking a quick look at sports in NFL action, New England defeated Buffalo 29-26. Mainly sunny today, the high 16. For more details on these and other local stories, check out 105theriver.ca.
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8:06, 11 degrees, going to a high of 16, but a little cool right now. Sweater weather. 1051, the river.

0: 1051 The River. It is 8:09. Good morning. 11 degrees, high of 16. Just a titch below average for this time of year. But then we're dropping down to 2 tonight. Not liking that at all. 2. World Teachers Day today. Homeschoolers, thank your parents. And when you think of a teacher, I'm sure one pops into your head right away. For me, it was 2. Miss Smith, grade 6, no homework. You got Miss Smith, you hit the jackpot. But in grade 8, Mr. Cram. Mr. Cram even sounds like the guy you don't want as a teacher. Because when he started yelling, he's like, please God, not me, not me. You know, it was on this day in 1962, this movie hit theaters. Dr. No. Yeah, Sean Connery making his debut as 007. Now, who's going to be the next one? Still don't know. He has been chosen, according to the online reports. We just don't know who it is yet. Insiders say Jack Lowden from Slow Horses could be the front runner. And in 1984, had the first Canadian in space. Flew aboard NASA's space shuttle Challenger October 5th, 1984. The mission also included Sally Ride and Catherine Sullivan. Can you name this famous Canadian for 10 points and the game? You in the back? Sorry, that's incorrect. We were looking for Mark Garneau. Mark Garneau.
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0: traffic.
1: Remains to be a busy drive if you're out on the Burlington Skyway. We still have some Toronto-bound problems to get through. The right lane is blocked off, and it is quite heavy on the upside right over to the downside. Collision and closure-free elsewhere. The 406 looking good, same with 58. In-town routes, no problems. At the border, about a 10-minute slowdown across the board. And through the Welland Canal, all of our bridges are available except Mellonby Avenue and Port Colborne. That's currently raised. 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With the latest traffic, I'm Samantha Diaz.
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0: 105.1 The River, Niagara's best music. 8:21 Amazon Prime, Prime Days tomorrow and Wednesday, which means a lot of us going to be doing what we do best, buying stuff we know we don't need because it says 40% off. It's like, oh, do I really need that? No, click. But you got to watch out for the scams. And this is the point, right? You might get an email. I already got one just this morning saying your Amazon account has been locked or your package is being held. Click here. Don't click it. Don't click it. Go directly to Amazon and check your account that way. Some of us get lazy, right? I get it. And you're going, oh, nobody falls for that stuff anymore. Canadians lost more than $704 million to fraud last year. And that's barely scratching the surface because about 80% doesn't get reported. So there's billions being lost to fraud, and that's why they keep doing it. And also, the porch pirates know it's Amazon Prime Day, so a lot of people are going to be getting stuff delivered. 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

Stella Lefty, that is a song called Boston. And when it first played, I went, what, is that that Choosin' Texas song? But Choosin' Texas is a bit slower. But I don't know. It tricked my brain. I thought it was Choosin' Texas by Ella Langley. Either way, they're both great, great songs. What's not so great? Tom Cruise's new movie, Digger, didn't do so well at the box office. That would be sort of an understatement. We will review. That's coming up on What's Trending right now, Imagine Dragons. And we've got news and traffic on the way next on Niagara's Best Music. 105.1.

0: traffic.
1: Remains to be a busy drive if you're out on the Burlington Skyway. We still have some Toronto-bound problems to get through. The right lane is blocked off, and it is quite heavy on the upside right over to the downside. Collision and closure-free elsewhere. The 406 looking good. Same with 58. In-town routes, no problems. At the border, about a 10-minute slowdown across the board. And through the Welland Canal, all of our bridges are available except Mellonby Avenue in Port Colborne. That's currently raised. 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With the latest traffic, I'm Samantha Diaz.
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2: Good morning, I'm Linda Gray. The last payment of the year of the Canada Groceries and Essentials Benefit will arrive in bank accounts and mailboxes today. It replaced the GST credit in July. It's designed to help millions of Canadians on low and modest incomes keep up with the higher cost of buying food and other essentials and features a larger payment. The U.S. Coast Guard has suspended its search for a missing medical transport plane, and Hamilton-based Latitude Air Ambulance says the six people aboard are presumed dead. One of Latitude's Gulfstream jets disappeared early on Saturday while flying from Bermuda to Boston. A debris field was found sometime later, about 32 kilometers off Nantucket. The Coast Guard suspended operations later Sunday. A man has died in a single vehicle crash in Thorold. It happened just before 3 Saturday morning on the Merrittville Highway. Officers found a pickup truck had hit the guardrail. The 24-year-old male driver and lone occupant of the vehicle died at the scene. There's a chance the Garden City Skyway could become the James J. Bradley Garden City Skyway. St. Catharines City Council is asking the provincial government to rename the bridge after the twinning work is done. Councillors Kushner and Phillips brought the motion forward. Parliamentarians get back to work in Ottawa today after their constituency week. Debate will resume on the Liberals' sweeping Bill C-39 that aims to speed up major project decisions and reduce the number of strikes and lockouts. Taking a quick look at sports, New England defeated Buffalo 29-26. Mainly sunny today, the high 16. For more details on these and other local stories, check out 105theriver.ca.
0: As smooth as the creek. As exciting as the falls. It's Niagara's best music.

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1: So Tom Cruise's new movie, Digger, opening to about $20 million worldwide, just $8 million in North America, on a budget of around $180 million. Going to be one of the year's biggest box office disappointments. That's the thing. We only want to see Tom Cruise in one style of movie, and it works very well. He has a formula. He comes out. He's either he's a bartender, and he's a pretty good bartender. Have you seen the skit where the comedian talks about every Tom Cruise movie? You know, he comes out, he's a race car driver. He's a pretty good race car driver. Or he's a fighter pilot, right? Then he has a crisis of confidence. Then he meets a woman. And then things start to turn around in his life. And all of a sudden, everything is back to normal. Everything's good at the end of the movie. Digger? None of that. And that's why we want to see Tom Cruise run. You know, with that Tom Cruise running thing? Let's see. Verity with Dakota Johnson and Anne Hathaway opening at number one this weekend. And 1 year ago this week, the number one movie was the official release party of A Showgirl. And I went, wait a minute, remind me, what was that again? That was the Taylor Swift promotional movie for her new album. That was the number one movie a year ago. And by the way, today, Seaway Mall in St. Catharines, senior movie. 55 plus, Quiet Place at 2 o'clock. Excellent movie, good for seniors, very quiet. And it's free with a non-perishable food item, but you want to get there early or figure out a way to get your seats in advance because it's quite popular.
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0: traffic.
1: Remains to be a busy drive if you're out on the Burlington Skyway. We still have some Toronto-bound problems to get through. The right lane is blocked off, and it is quite heavy on the upside right over to the downside. Collision and closure-free elsewhere. The 406 looking good, same with 58. In-town routes, no problems. At the border, about a 10-minute slowdown across the board. And through the Welland Canal, all of our bridges are available except Mellonby Avenue at Port Colborne. That's currently raised. 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With the latest traffic, I'm Samantha Diaz.
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1: 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Carly Kincaid is coming up after 9 o'clock. 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

Charlotte Cardin, The Way We Touch. 105.1 The River, Niagara's best music. Happy Monday. Hope you had a great weekend. I'm Carly Kincaid. 16 in the sun today and tomorrow, Wednesday, we may get some showers, but the high will be 20. So it's a trade-off. Katy Perry, Roar, 105.1 The River.

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Senorita, 1051 The River. Head over to our website at 105theriver.ca and weigh in on the news poll. So we put a question out there just to see what you think. It's 100% unofficial, but the question right now is we want to know who you're supporting for mayor. And right now, the current mayor is...

They say music hath charms to soothe the savage beast. The language of music is universal. That's why we always speak your language. 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

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Well, what is your coffee order, your go-to every morning when you either maybe do a drive-through or make something at home? We're going to talk about some unusual coffee orders coming up.

0: Naomi Sharon, was it ever love? 105.1 The River. Well, if you're a coffee drinker, how many cups have you had at this point? And is it just basic, like coffee, black, or maybe it's a double-double? I don't know. Well, a new poll of coffee drinkers reveals that 1 in 3 people will judge others based on their coffee preferences. And nearly a quarter will admit to keeping their own a secret for fear of being judged. Now, I'm a tea drinker, but my go-to is a half-sweet soy chai latte. That's just how I like it. But some of the secret coffee orders range from maple syrup and peanuts to double espresso with 5 sugars, butter, and caramel syrup. You can hear the arteries clogging just thinking about it.
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0: song for a Monday. Pharrell Williams, 105.1 The River. 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

Google can track our phones, but it can't track our pride. 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

Counts down the 40 biggest songs of the week. I'm Carly Kincaid, 105.1 The River. Well, Laura Bell Bundy is a Broadway actress. You may know her name. She originated the role of Elle Woods in Legally Blonde, the musical. Well, she's looking back on one of her earlier shows. So she was in a show called Ruthless. It was off-Broadway, 1992-93. And her understudies were Natalie Portman and Britney Spears. Elton and Britney, Hold Me Closer, 105.1 The River.

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Olivia Rodrigo. Drop Dead 105.1 The River, making our way through Monday. I'm Carly Kincaid. Well, if you're looking forward to Grand Theft Auto 6, it's finally gotten a rating, and we're going to talk about that coming up. Now, Imagine Dragons, 105.1 The River.

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And hello to Niagara's best music, 105.1 The River.

Google Street View drove all the way down Clifton Hill just to mislabel the giant body of water at the end of the river. You guys should stick to blurring out license plates. 105.1 The River, Niagara Falls.

0: Lady Gaga, Just Dance. 105.1 The River. Word on the street is that she's thinking about moving from the West Coast to the East Coast because Hollywood maybe isn't the best place to raise a baby, but that's just what I'm hearing. I'm Carly Kincaid. Well, if you're looking forward to Grand Theft Auto 6, it's finally gotten a rating, and it's not really a surprise, okay? It's been rated M for mature, so their website, the official store page, has now been updated to include this rating because there will be a heavy dose of adult content. So just an FYI, Grand Theft Auto 6 comes out November 19th.
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We're just over 2 hours away from the River's office party home stretch. Every weekday afternoon from 2 until 4, we go commercial and talk free so you can wrap up your workday and make your way home. I'm Carly Kincaid, so I was doing some shopping over the weekend, bought a bunch of groceries, and I was thinking, you know what, I should probably buy some Halloween candy because I have a tendency to leave it until the very last minute, although if you do it too soon, there's a good chance that you'll eat it as well and then have to buy it again. But I didn't end up buying it because I'm not really sure how many kids we're going to get this year and how I should be prepared. So we were at this house last year, but we didn't have a ton of kids. And so this year, I don't know if it's going to be the same. I really have no idea. But then I saw something online that I thought maybe I should do this instead of buying Halloween candy, little squishies that you can give to the kids, because they won't go bad, right? If we use them, great. If we don't, well, we'll save them until next year.

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2: Good afternoon. I'm Jeff Waterfield. It's election day in Quebec. Elections Quebec says nearly a quarter of people have already voted in advance polls, most polling showing the separatist Parti Québécois appears to be in the lead. Across the Ottawa River, MPs returned to Parliament today with debate on key legislation and a new bill focused on national defense and security procurement. Prime Minister Mark Carney expected to be there. Three MRI machines in Niagara hospitals are only being used during the day. That's according to the Canadian Centre for Policy Alternatives. Researcher Andrew Longhurst says the province is privatizing. That includes 20 operating rooms in Niagara.
3: The majority are not funded, evenings or weekends. And so we're seeing a significant policy direction that favors for-profit facilities at the expense of increasing the public capacity and reducing wait times.
2: He says the government claimed wait times would drop with private, but that has not happened. Police still looking for more information from anyone about a fatal single-vehicle crash in Thorold. They were called to Merrittville Highway just before 3 Saturday morning to find a pickup truck had hit the guardrail and crashed. 24-year-old man driving was alone. Once a second bridge is added to the Garden City Skyway, it could be renamed the James J. Bradley Garden City Skyway. Councillor Joel Kushner of St. Catharines remembers when Thorold was not willing to help with a new hospital.
4: Because there are a lot of people competing for that hospital. And with Jim's help, we resolved the Thorold problem. And the end result is that the hospital has come to St. Catharines. So thank you, Jim.
2: Councillors Kushner and Phillips brought this idea forward. A look at sports NFL tonight. The Falcons are in New Orleans, and the weather today, sun and cloud, bit windy at times, high of 16. Tonight, clear, dropping to 2. For more details on these stories, take a look at 105theriver.ca.
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Well, if you're a fan of The Fast and the Furious, there is something in the works that I think you're going to like. We'll talk about that coming up now. Tame Impala, it's Dracula, 105.1, The River.

Fast and Furious franchise, Peacock has officially greenlit the first live-action TV series based on the franchise. It's currently untitled, but is scheduled to premiere in 2028. Vin Diesel is stepping in as an executive producer, and he emphasizes the importance of maintaining the integrity of the films and ensuring the core theme of family is preserved in the new adaptation. So, I mean, if you like the movies, you'll probably like the show based on that alone. The final film in the Fast and Furious movie series, titled Fast Forever, is set to release on March 17th, 2028, coinciding with the anticipated TV debut. So this is all very smart.

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This water is fed by Niagara and named by Ontario. Update that map. 1051 The River. Babe, don't make a sound.

0: the river. South Niagara Chamber of Commerce having their sparkling auction gala Friday, October 16th at Americana Conference Resort Spa and Water Park. Now, this is more than an unforgettable evening. 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

$49 tickets on Wednesday and $100 in Lotto Max tickets every Friday morning. So be listening and you could be our next big winner. Well, expectant parents who are fans of Taylor Swift, a lot of them are using her music catalog as inspiration for baby names. I mean, we all know that Taylor is a popular name for both boys and girls. But if you look at her songs, so she's got over 200 songs with a lot of different names in them. Literary references, Romeo, Cassandra, there are seasonal names like December and summer, locations like London, Cornelia, Paris. Then there's Marjorie, which is derived from a song honoring her grandmother. So there's a sentimental sort of thing there. Sophia, Marcus, Archer, the list goes on. Taylor Swift, I Knew It, I Knew You. 105.1, The River.

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It's Niagara's best music, 105.1 The River.

Charlotte Cardin, The Way We Touch, 105.1 The River. Thank you for being here, spending some of your workday with us. I'm Carly Kincaid. 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Now, if you've got kids that are maybe getting to that age where they need to figure out their careers, that's kind of where my kids are at right now, would you consider being an influencer a legitimate career if they said, hey, mom and dad? We're going to talk about that coming up now. Katy Perry, 105.1 The River.

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1: Only need me when it's sundown. But I've been living uptown lately. Hit me with the road around. But I don't wanna run for you.

0: Adam Rodway, Runaround, 105.1 The River. I'm Carly Kincaid. Now, I've known forever that radio was my thing. That's the career that I wanted since I was wee little. But when I got out of high school and said, okay, this is really what I'm going to do, my dad thought that if you didn't sit behind a desk every day, it wasn't a legitimate job. Well, look at me now, right? Well, a survey of about 2,000 adults found that 52% of people do not view social media influencing as a legitimate career, and only 32% believe that it qualifies as real work. One in three would not support their child majoring in influencing. 43% say that they would. So it's kind of split, and it is sort of new at this point, so give it some time. Maybe things will change. But the nice thing about doing social media is it could realistically be a great side hustle.
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Yeah, we're giving Google Maps and Apple Maps a one-star review today before we delete it completely and put MapQuest in instead. One person in Washington does not get to say what our lake is called. 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

0: Stella Lefty, it's Boston 105.1 The River. Did you go to the movies over the weekend? Maybe you went to see Digger. So that was the one with Tom Cruise. Well, it flopped in its opening weekend, handing Tom Cruise one of the worst debuts of his career. Ouch, it landed at number 5 in the top 10 for this week's box office numbers. Number 3, Heart of the Beast. Number 2, Resident Evil. But the number 1 movie at the box office was the one that I'm most intrigued by, Verity. It debuted with $32.6 million, stars Dakota Johnson as a writer hired to ghostwrite a book series by an incapacitated author played by Anne Hathaway. I'm going to read the book, I'm going to see the movie, and at that point, I will let you know.
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Denver's best music. I'm Carly Kincaid. That's it. That's all for me. I'm out. Thank you for being here. The Rivers Office Party Homestretch is next. A couple hours commercial and talk free. So you can wrap up your work day to get you there. Chapel Roan, Alessia Cara, and Ariana Grande. Hate That I Made You Love Me. 105.1 The River.

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From Niagara to Fort Erie. Thorold, Welland, anywhere. Niagara's best music is right here, 105.1 The River.

0: traffic. It is a relatively calm afternoon commute right now. I'm not seeing any issues on the QEW Niagara bound once you get past Fruitland Road. As for the 406 southbound, on the way into Welland, that is in good shape. And along the Welland Canal, the Lakeshore Road and Clarence Street bridges are both unavailable to traffic. No ongoing issues on the way into the United States or on the way back into Canada. Fiji Airways flight deals fly from Toronto to Fiji via Vancouver from just $1,739 return. 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Conditions apply. And that's the latest traffic. I'm Dan Tashiro.
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2: Good afternoon. I'm Jeff Waterfield. Police need your help to find a man they say is responsible for an assault at a business in Niagara Falls on Pin Oak Drive. It was Monday evening, September 21st, when they found a 23-year-old man with facial injuries. Pictures of the suspect and passenger of a red truck on our website. City of Welland is at a very critical time in its leadership and development, and that's why a city councillor feels he needs to be mayor. David McLeod says the key is connection to the region, and after October, it'll only be the mayor.
3: If you don't have somebody who's been plugged in for the last 16 years of the challenges and figured out what it is we need in the community, at the region, we're going to be behind.
2: He says regional response to Welland problems has been difficult, so better mayoral cooperation is needed.
3: I'm certain that if we have major traffic congestion problems on regional roads, my guess is that we're not alone. So likely St. Catharines has those challenges. Niagara Falls likely has those challenges.
2: He adds he wouldn't go for mayor if there wasn't a need. Over in Pelham now, for the third year in a row, the town has received an award for its financial reporting to the Ontario government. It's the Financial Information Return Award for last year, and it recognizes municipalities that ensure timely, reliable, and accurate financial information. Of the 444 municipalities in Ontario, only 20, including Pelham, received the award. Federal Conservative leader Pierre Poilievre accusing Prime Minister Mark Carney of using foreign steel over Canadian in upcoming projects during today's question period. Mark Carney gave a list of projects already underway, which Poilievre said were already planned before the Prime Minister took over. Sports NFL tonight, the Falcons are in New Orleans, and the weather tonight clear down to 2, tomorrow sun up to 16. For more details on these stories, check out 105theriver.ca.
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2: 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Sports NFL tonight, the Falcons are in New Orleans, and the weather tonight clear down to 2, tomorrow sun up to 16. For more details on these stories, check out 105theriver.ca.
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I hope you are having a fantastic afternoon. Yes, I know it's a Monday afternoon, but keep in mind, it's also an upcoming long weekend. Yeah, Thanksgiving long weekend on the horizon. So hopefully that helps your state of mind a little bit this afternoon. It's Brett Nash just after 4 o'clock. We'll spend the next few hours together this hour. I have music on the way from Jonas Brothers, Avril Lavigne, Lady Gaga, Imagine Dragons 2. Niagara's best music is 105.1 The River.

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Thorold, Welland, anywhere. 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

0: traffic. There's congestion on the QEW Niagara bound to about Fruitland Road before that finally opens up on the way through to the falls, and we're not dealing with any issues if you are headed Toronto bound on the QEW. Along the Welland Canal right now, the Lakeshore Road and Clarence Street bridges are both unavailable to traffic, and if you're on the way into the United States, expect about a 15-minute delay at the Rainbow Bridge. 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And that's the latest traffic. I'm Dan Tashiro.
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0: 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It's Brett Ness, and I hope you had a great weekend. First time we talked since the weekend, so let's get caught up. Hope you enjoyed your weekend. Maybe it's a bit of a distant memory by now. My weekend went really well because my wife and I were able to pull off a surprise birthday party for our son. And whenever you can make that actually work, it's always like, yes, we pulled it off. We made it work. It happened. So my son turned 22, and like most parents with younger kids, you throw a lot of parties. And we had them at water parks, and we had them at paintball places, but we hadn't thrown him a real party in a long time. So we decided, let's try and pull off a surprise party if we can. So with the help of some of his closer friends, we were able to make it work. The key was not telling his girlfriend until the last minute, apparently, because she likes to tell stories. So anyways, we took him to where we had everyone together and organized, and he was legitimately surprised. You can see the look on his face. Although, I did say we were going out for a steak for his birthday and kind of pulled a fast one on him, so I probably still owe him a steak. He's probably still thinking, yeah, thanks for the surprise, Dad, but you still owe me that steak dinner you promised me. But, whenever you can make something like that work, and you know it's a legitimate surprise, it's not like the, oh, no, really, I didn't know. I was so surprised. It kind of makes you feel good that you can do that for someone. Jonas Brothers on the way. Gracie Abrams and Avril Lavigne, too.
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0: traffic.
1: Right now, the QEW Toronto bound is smooth sailing, and I'm not seeing any major issues along the QEW Niagara bound. Just some stop-and-go volume 2 about Fruitland Road, and the 406 southbound is in good shape as well. Along the Welland Canal, the Carleton Street Bridge currently unavailable to traffic, and if you happen to be on the way into the United States, no major issues at any of your border crossings. 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And that's the latest traffic. I'm Dan Tashro.
0: From Niagara to Fort Erie. Summer like water, summer like the heat. Thorold, Welland, anywhere. Niagara's best music is right here,

0: Music 105.1 The River. Brett Ness, Monday afternoon. Hard to believe it's been a week since we had a visit from Tim Hicks in talking about Light of Day, Saturday, November 7th at Meridian Center in St. Catharines. 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Again, that's coming up Saturday, November 7th, the Meridian Center in St. Catharines for Light of Day. 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

0: traffic.
1: The QEW Niagara bound is in good shape once you get past Foodland Road. As for the QEW Toronto bound, that is smooth sailing, and I'm not seeing any issues along Thurlestone Road. Along the Welland Canal, the Carlton Street and Glendale Avenue bridges are both unavailable to traffic, and we're not dealing with any issues on the way into the United States or on the way back into Canada. 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And that's the latest traffic. I'm Dan Tashiro.
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clear this evening and overnight tonight with the risk of frost as we hit a low of around 4 degrees. Sunny and 15 on Tuesday, and temperatures bounce back a few degrees warmer for later on this week as we head towards our Thanksgiving long weekend. It's Brett Ness coming up on 5 o'clock with River News and a check of traffic for you at 5. Ahead, Ed Sheeran, The Weeknd, Harry Styles, and Bruno Mars. 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

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It's shaped like a giant, beautiful hockey sock, not a cowboy boot. 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

0: traffic. The QEW Niagara bound is smooth sailing. Once you do get past about Fruitland Road, as for the QEW Toronto bound, I'm not seeing any issues, and the 406 southbound is in good shape. Along the Welland Canal right now, all bridges are currently available to traffic, and if you're on the way into the United States, expect about a 20-minute delay at the Rainbow Bridge. 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And that's the latest traffic. I'm Dan Tashiro.
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4: Good afternoon. I'm Jeff Waterfield. Niagara Falls NDP MPP accusing the Ontario government of watching tax dollars go to interest payments to banks instead of health care. Wayne Gates speaking out after reports that hospitals' debt is putting operations at risk, and Niagara hospitals paid $549,000 in interest to private banks last year. A Welland City councillor says his 16 years at City Hall is needed as mayor as the new Niagara region, made up of mayors, prepares to work. David McLeod says working with other mayors will be key and adjusting to more growth of the city.
5: Third major industrial park going in the city of Welland in order to provide more employment lands, which ultimately adds to our tax base and helps reduce the taxation on our residential homeowner.
4: He adds he's got 29 years in corporate leadership management.
5: If I thought there was somebody better for the job, I wouldn't have put my name in. But at this point, my honest belief is the City of Welland needs David McLeod to step up with his abilities.
4: He says Welland will need a lot of resources from the region to succeed, and he's the one to get it done. Toronto mayoral candidate Olivia Chow says she will provide a full lunch for every child in school if reelected. Her main challenger, Brad Bradford, says feeding kids is a worthy goal, but this is an idea without a proper plan to organize and pay for it. Federal Conservative leader Pierre Poilievre going after the Prime Minister today in question period over using foreign steel instead of Canadian. Mark Carney said the LNG project is the second largest investment in Canadian history.
6: A project that will have 15,000 tons of Canadian steel.
4: Paulia fired back. There's still more Chinese involved in that project than Canadian. Sports, it's the Falcons and Saints in the NFL Monday night game, and the weather tonight clear down to 2. Tomorrow, sun and up to 16. For more details on these stories, do look at 105theriver.ca.
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Remember when you used to walk up to the hostess stand at a restaurant and they would say to you, smoking or non-smoking? That seems like ancient history, and it almost is, but soon it could be phone or no phone section in restaurants. So we'll talk about that in just a little bit. Also, we'll get to music from Ed Sheeran, The Weeknd, Benson Boone, Harry Styles on the way as well. Here's Olivia Rodrigo and Niagara's Best Music, 105.1 The River.

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0: traffic. There are construction-related delays on the QEW Niagara bound at Sodom Road. If you are headed to Toronto bound on the QEW, that is smooth sailing, and I'm not seeing any issues along the 406. Along the Welland Canal right now, all bridges are currently available to traffic, and we're not dealing with any delays on the way into the United States or on the way back into Canada. 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And that's the latest traffic. I'm Dan Tashiro.
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0: Niagara's best music, 105.1 The River. It's Brett Ness. It's been quite a while since anyone's heard the question, smoking or non-smoking, when going into a restaurant. 20 years, as a matter of fact. 20 years this past May, back in 2006, they brought in the ban on smoking in restaurants. And, I mean, it was always kind of a joke anyways, because you go into a restaurant, you say, non-smoking, and then they'd say, you're non-smoking. And then all the smoke from the smoking section just came over anyways, and your clothes still smelled like smoke, and you still inhaled all that smoke. Now the new thing could be phone or non-phone, because like cigarette smoke, they feel that phones can circulate around a restaurant and change the atmosphere. As restaurants are considering phone-free areas, and they want to restore face-to-face social connection, and it also helps improve table turnover and just create a better environment. So they're offering, some restaurants are going to start offering, like sealed containers where they put the phone in, you lock it up. You can get back to it in an emergency if you have to. Then there's no phones at the table. And some are saying like a free glass of wine if you turn over your phone. They say it's going to enhance the atmosphere, eliminating a lot of glowing screens, food photography. People will interact more, so you get that noise hum that you used to get in a restaurant when people used to actually look at each other and talk to each other. Speeds up table service as well and protects privacy, because people aren't taking pictures of the food or the restaurant and accidentally posting pictures of other people as well. So I could see that more and more. Now, the new smoking will be phone or non-phone when you go into a restaurant, probably coming to a restaurant to you soon. What do you think? I think that might not be such a bad idea. Beyonce's on the way. The Weeknd, Ed Sheeran, and Benson Boone, too.
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4: Coming to the PAC in October, celebrating Gord and the Tragically Hip on October the 15th. On the 17th, it's Niagara's Let's Dance, My Son the Hurricane. 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It's a fun night out. And The Psychology of Cults, hosted by Mike King. This show takes a deep dive into the world of cults. That's on Thursday, October 27th.

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1: The weather's getting cooler, birds are heading south, and before we know it, we'll be shoveling. But until then, stay warm and keep listening to Niagara's best music, 105.1 The River.

0: traffic.
1: I'm not seeing any issues along the QEW Niagara bound once you get past 50 Road. And if you are headed Toronto bound on the QEW, that is in good shape as well. Along the Welland Canal right now, the Queenston Street Bridge is the only one unavailable to traffic. And if you're on the way into the United States, no ongoing delays at your border crossings. And it is smooth sailing on the way back into Canada as well. 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And that's the latest traffic. I'm Dan Tashro.
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1: Ever frantically look all over the place for your phone only to realize you're holding it? Yeah, we get it. That's what we're here for. Great music to get you through another one of those days. 105.1 The River.

0: Niagara's best music, 105.1 The River. It's Brett Ness. We've hit that time of the afternoon where we do Celebrity Buzz. And today, we're talking about Tom Cruise and more specifically, the new movie called Digger, which apparently bombed at the box office over the weekend, opening weekend. It's bombed on a scale not yet seen this year at all. Apparently, this movie cost between $140 and $180 million to produce. And that amount excludes marketing and promotional expenses. And what did it make on the weekend? Well, Tom Cruise and Digger brought in $8 million domestically. Between Canada and the U.S., only $20 million globally. They spent $180 million to make this thing, and it brought in $20 million total globally. And usually the first weekend for any movie is the biggest weekend, so you only expect drop-offs from there. Ouch. That is a major, major bomb. Speaking of movies out this past weekend, the number one movie released this weekend is the erotic thriller Verity. Brought in $32.6 million, starring Anne Hathaway and Dakota Johnson. That is your afternoon Celebrity Buzz. Mariana's Trench and Beyonce right after this.
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0: traffic. It's a relatively quiet afternoon commute right now. I'm not seeing any issues on the QEW Toronto bound. And if you are headed Niagara bound on the QEW, that is smooth sailing once you get past Fruitland Road. And the 406 southbound on the way into Welland continues to be problem-free. Along the Welland Canal, the Lakeshore Road and Carlton Street bridges are both unavailable to traffic. And just a heads up, there is a 20-minute delay on the way into the United States at the Peace Bridge. 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And that's the latest traffic. I'm Dan Tashrow.
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So over the weekend, my wife and I were out. We did a little drive down the Niagara Parkway to see if the leaves had started to change yet. We also stopped and picked up some pumpkins and some mums put in front of the house and give the house that fall look. Sounds like there's going to be a little frost on the pumpkin tomorrow morning. And although mums, I know, are supposed to be rugged plants for fall, I might bring them in the garage tonight as well to protect them. We just got them. As we have clear skies this evening and tonight with the risk of frost and a low of 4 degrees for overnight. Tomorrow, Tuesday, sunny and 15 degrees. Then we bounce back, temperatures back close to 20 degrees for daytime highs for the rest of the week after tomorrow, headed towards the Thanksgiving long weekend. It's Brett Ness, and we're making our way to 6 o'clock. We have Justin Bieber on the way, Calvin Harris and Rihanna. Also something from Drake, Shawn Mendes. It's Niagara's best music, 105.1 The River.

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0: traffic. It's a relatively quiet afternoon commute right now. I'm not seeing any issues on the QEW Toronto bound. And if you are headed Niagara bound on the QEW, that is smooth sailing once you get past Fruitland Road. And the 406 southbound on the way into Welland continues to be problem-free. Along the Welland Canal, the Lakeshore Road and Carlton Street bridges are both unavailable to traffic. And just a heads up, there is a 20-minute delay on the way into the United States at the Peace Bridge. 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And that's the latest traffic. I'm Dan Tashro.
1: 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Bye.

Just after 6 o'clock, it's Brett Ness. Let me ask you an honest question. How smart do you think you are? How smart do you think the average Canadian is? How smart do you think the country of Canada is overall? Because they did a global intelligence report, and I'll tell you where Canada placed on the world stage out of 80 countries. That coming up, along with music from Shawn Mendes, Drake, Tate McRae, Justin Bieber to get to as well. It's Brett Ness with Niagara's Best Music, 105.1 The River.

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Born, raised, and living in Niagara. 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

0: traffic.
1: It's a relatively quiet afternoon commute right now. I'm not seeing any issues on the QEW Toronto bound. And if you are headed Niagara bound on the QEW, that is smooth sailing once you get past Fruitland Road. And the 406 southbound on the way into Welland continues to be problem-free. Along the Welland Canal, the Lakeshore Road and Carlton Street bridges are both unavailable to traffic, and just a heads up, there is a 20-minute delay on the way into the United States at the Peace Bridge. 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And that's the latest traffic. I'm Dan Tashrow.
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0: Niagara's best music, 105.1 The River. It's Brett Ness. Here's a question. How smart do you think Canadians are collectively? On the world stage, where do you think we would rank in terms of a global intelligence report that was recently just done? And they did this report based on intelligence levels in 80 different countries. In Canada, ranked number 10. 10 out of 80. That's not bad. That's not bad. Number one in the world was Singapore. And then there was Switzerland, South Korea, Australia, Taiwan, Japan, Denmark, the UK, New Zealand, and Canada at 10, just above Finland and Sweden that were 11 and 12. Just in case you're curious or you're listening and you're American, United States came in 18th on this list of global intelligence. It's the second time Canada has come in 10th on a global survey. Recently, they just did one, I think it was just last week, maybe 2 weeks ago, about coffee drinking. And Canada ranked 10th in the world per capita coffee drinking. And now we're 10th in intelligence. So I'm trying to draw a parallel to see if the coffee drinking has anything to do with the intelligence. So we're number 10, again, out of 80 on this global intelligence report. Shawn Mendes on the way. Tate McRae and Drake right after this.
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From Lake Ontario to Lake Erie. 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

traffic. It's a relatively quiet afternoon commute right now. I'm not seeing any issues on the QEW Toronto bound. And if you are headed Niagara bound on the QEW, that is smooth sailing once you get past Fruitland Road. And the 406 southbound on the way into Welland continues to be problem-free. Along the Welland Canal, the Lakeshore Road and Carlton Street bridges are both unavailable to traffic. And just a heads up, there is a 20-minute delay on the way into the United States at the Peace Bridge. 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And that's the latest traffic. I'm Dan Tashrow.

0: 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Clear skies into this evening and overnight tonight with the risk of frost and a low around 4 degrees. Sunny and 15 tomorrow. And then temperatures bounce back for the rest of the week. Wednesday moving forward, we should see temperatures closer to 20 for daytime highs as we make our way to the upcoming Thanksgiving long weekend. The John Tesh Show is coming up next at 7 o'clock. You and I will talk again tomorrow afternoon just after 4. Some Taylor Swift and Shawn Mendes right after this.
1: 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It's not just a meal, it's an experience. George's Greek Village, 535 Queenston Street, right at the Homer Bridge. Oh,
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0: traffic. It's a relatively quiet afternoon commute right now. I'm not seeing any issues on the QEW Toronto bound. And if you are headed Niagara bound on the QEW, that is smooth sailing once you get past Fruitland Road. And the 406 southbound on the way into Welland continues to be problem-free. Along the Welland Canal, the Lakeshore Road and Carlton Street bridges are both unavailable to traffic. And just a heads up, there is a 20-minute delay on the way into the United States at the Peace Bridge. 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And that's the latest traffic. I'm Dan Tashrow.
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It's Brett Ness. Have yourself a great evening. Time for me to go. As always, it has been a lot of fun, but I am late for dinner.

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7: 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Are we getting enough sleep? It's time for us to answer a few questions. Number one, do you need an alarm to wake up every morning? On your days off, do you sleep an hour or more longer than you do on a normal work day? Do you ever nod off or feel like your eyes are heavy at inappropriate times, like at the movies, the bus or train, at church? Do you fall asleep on the couch watching TV at night? If you answered yes to three of those questions, you're not getting enough sleep, according to neurologist Dr. Nancy Collip from the Emory University Sleep Center. Now, she says, if this is you, do this. Head to bed 5 minutes earlier each night than the night before. In a week's time, you'll be getting 30 minutes more sleep at night, and that should do the trick. If not, you may need to see a sleep specialist to rule out things like sleep apnea or talk to a psychologist about anxiety issues that may be keeping you awake.
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4: Boy, this is good news for me. The old adage is true now. With age comes wisdom. In fact, research in the journal Psychological Science is showing that adults in their 70s are much better at owning up to their mistakes and fixing them than people in their 20s and 30s. The researchers hooked up participants in both age groups to MRI machines. I love when they do this. They tested them on a series of facts and then went over any incorrect answers. And then study participants repeated the quiz. The result, the seniors ended up performing 57% better than the younger adults. And the electrical activity in their brains showed that older people paid more attention to their mistakes. They were better at mentally revising their wrong answers and storing the right ones. The researchers believe it's because experience and maturity makes older adults more patient and more interested in getting the facts right. Yay, us old people.
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